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This is from them. Some folks I know will never learn. Through this world they go. 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

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You watch him. 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
1: Oh! See there? 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

0: 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But that's what I've come here for, to keep y'all, you know, to let y'all know. All the energy that God give us, he gave it to us. As me and Reba were talking about in the vehicle today, I could have been dead. When I was 7 years old, I got hit by a car. And I was drugged under that car for 2.5 blocks. And I stayed unconscious for 3.5 months. They supposed to pull the fuse on me.
1: It wasn't your time.
0: But see, just like she said, it wasn't to die.
1: I wasn't to die.
0: The only thing that I'm saying here is that we are making a joyful noise to people that don't supposed to be dying.

All right. Woo! Bad, bad, bad.

All right, everybody, welcome to the show. It is The Long Way Home. Here on WFMU's Give the Drummer Radio, my name's Chris Holmes, and we are here for the next 2 hours with a whole lot of old classics and new faves. Let's put it that way. Hope you've had a good week so far. Mine's been pretty relaxing. Not a whole lot going on here, but just chilling. Summer vacation in full swing. Definitely not working hard at all, which is nice. Anyways, went out this week and last weekend, found a few records. Just going to start off with a cool Surf 45 that I picked up this week. It was a new one to me, did not know it, but it's a ripper. Out of La Puente, California, 1966. On the Cartwheel Records label, here are the Thunderheads with Thunderhead. Keep it locked right here on the Long Way Home. 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

right, that is Henry Pena and his Casuals. Made their way from Seguin to San Antonio. Cut that 45 on the Cobra label back in the mid-60s. A track called Little Girl of My Dreams. It's a long way home. On WFMU's Give the Drummer Radio, and just coming up to 9:15, we are just getting rolling here on the show. Thanks so much for being here. Joey Grieco and the In Crowd before that on the Coral label. Track called Gotta Run and Get My Baby. I think that's some East Coast garage. That was a new one to me as well. Picked that up last weekend. Had never seen that 45 in my life before. Daryl Banks, an old favorite on the Revelot label out of Detroit. Open the Door to Your Heart. One of my favorite 45s ever since I started collecting soul 45s. Way back in the old days. And another old favorite before that, The Impressions with Can't Satisfy on the ABC label. And started that off with the Thunderheads and Thunderhead on the Cartwheel label out of La Puente, California. So, let's see what's up. Here's another one out of Houston, Texas on the Teardrop label. It's Rocky Gill and the Bishops, and they got a soul party. A long way home, WFMU's Give the Drummer Radio.

Jay. His name was Clyde. He lived down Tennessee way. I said, hey, man, what's this new kind of jump? Well, you jump up in the air, then you come down with a bump. He said, dig that. It's a natural fact. It's sweeping the world, that thing, the bacon fat.

That is Ella Johnson with her brother Buddy Johnson's orchestra on the Roulette label. Some sultry R&B from the late 50s. Track called Keeping My Love For You. You're on the long way home. WFMU's Give the Drummer Radio. It is coming up to 9:30. Hope you guys got a good week planned. My week is pretty relaxing. I'm doing a guest mix for... I think it's Dublab Radio out in Los Angeles. So I need to do that tomorrow. Pull some records, record some records, send it off. I think it's going to air next week at some stage. Yeah, via my good friend Greg Belson on his 45 Live radio show. Actually, I'm not sure if that is on Dublab. I don't know, I have to figure that out. Anyway, I'll send it off to him. He's going to broadcast it wherever. So yeah, I have to pick some records and figure out what I'm going to play on that. And then Friday night, I'm going to play some records at La Segunda here in San Antonio. So it's an early gig, 7 till 10. That'll be lovely. I don't really do those late nights anymore. But in saying that, last Saturday night, I went out to Volta, which is a newish bar here in San Antonio. And a couple of friends are playing records, and we ended up out till 2 a.m. in the morning. Oh my gosh. Tell you what, that was a shock to the system. Dang. But yeah, good times, fun times. And then yeah, Thursday gonna do a rip back out to Hondo. Gonna take my buddy Lee out, and he's a barbecue connoisseur, so I'm gonna take him to my favorite barbecue place out in Hondo called Heavy's, and I'm gonna see if it gets his thumbs up tick of approval. So I'll be interested. He always gives me a hard time. He's like, "What do Kiwis know about barbecue?" And I'm like, "Yeah. I've eaten a lot of it in my time." But anyways. Yeah, so I hope you guys got good plans. Counting down, obviously, to when I go away to Canada for a week. That's going to be a fun time as well at the end of the month. Still haven't found anybody to take over the show for the evening, but hopefully someone will pick it up. Otherwise, you all might have early night as well. Who knows? The other big news is that the show's going to be shifting to a 1 hour earlier time slot in a couple weeks' time. So I'll keep you guys updated on that next week as well. But that's very, I'm very happy about that. It means it's the 8 till 10 central time slot, or what do we say, 9 till 11 in the east. So yeah, that's going to be lovely. Get to bed a whole hour earlier. Fantabuloso. Can't wait. So that's going to be good as well. We heard the Sir Douglas Quintet in there with Bacon Fat on the Tribe label. Sam the Sham and the Pharaohs with the Woolly Bully on MGM. Shirley Ellis with the Name Game on the Congress label. Some old faves there, my gosh. Some classics. And we started that set off Rocky Gill and the Bishops on the Teardrop label out of Houston with the Soul Party. Let's see if this 45 plays any good. It's Brenda Holloway with Every Little Bit Hurts, absolute Tamla Motown classic. But I haven't played this copy that I picked up. There was a big sale on Saturday, and they had the 45s were 4 for $1. So I was like, let me just grab anything that looks like anything that's nice enough for the radio. And if it cleans up, it's only 25 cents. So we'll see. So good luck right here as we go with Brenda Holloway and Every Little Bit Hurts. Saw her live at the Ponderosa Stomp. She was terrible. Oh my gosh.

That is a all-time classic ripper from the Electric Prunes. I had too much to dream last night on the Reprise label. And yeah, classic psych, Garage Psych 101. Big hit for them as well. Oh my gosh. Good LP that it's off. And yeah, iconic track. Quarter to ten on the long way home. WFMU's Give the Drum Radio. We heard the Kingsmen before that with an instrumental track called Weekend from 1958 on the East West label. The Kingsmen were Bill Haley's backing group without Bill Haley. And they scored a hit on their own, which was unexpected, moonlighting away from being the Comets. Sensational guitars of Dan and Dale on the Tifton label, featuring Sun Ra on keyboards. That was Robin's Theme. Fun little 45 from a Batman-themed album project that they all did. Rufus and Carla with We're Tight on Stax. And started that off with Brenda Holloway. Every Little Bit Hurts on the Tama label. It's a beautiful song. Not the most beautiful copy of that record, but beautiful song. Let's see. What else have I got to talk about? No, I don't think there's much happening. Oh, I'm yawning though. My gosh. Otis's ear is still not right. He's still got the cone on, and he's still not happy about it. It's been a week of depression in this household. Poor boy thinks that he is not going to make it any minute now. Pretty sure that's what's going through his head. It's very dramatic. But anyways, hopefully we get it fixed by the time I leave, because it would suck. Anyways, let's get back into it. Down in New Orleans with Joe Jones. And he thinks you talk too much. On the long way home, WFMU's Give the Drummer Radio.

0: Here's a song from a family that's been important to Shirley, especially because she's from Sussex, to me especially because I used to be in a group specializing in singing English folk songs in harmony. Their name is the Copper Family, and this is one of their great songs, and I hope we both remember similar versions of it.
1: Come.

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But really, it ain't got a chance against this levy lowdown. Once the music starts to play, those babies never slow down. 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Rhythm that seems to put religion in your feet. 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
1: Don't fall. 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

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One moment on the ocean, and the next in the air.

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I've been coming to this place now a long time, and it was here I met a boy who looked honest and fine. At first he seemed to love me for my innocent grace, and he'd flatter me with words about the beauty of my face. 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Dealing in shame for a bite to eat, I fell to be trampled like filth on the street. 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

Cincinnati. Good morning, Tennessee. Good night, Cincinnati. Good morning, Tennessee. Well, I'm heading into Nashville just as happy as can be. Keep them eight-wheel drivers rolling, boy. They're talking just to me. They say, good night, Cincinnati. Good morning, Tennessee. I've rode from Maine to Frisco. I've traveled everywhere. I've rode the blinds and gone first class when I could pay the fare. There's not a train I haven't rode when I was on the roam. But show me to that upper berth there, man, 'cause now I'm going home. Good night, Cincinnati. Good morning, Tennessee. Well, I'm heading into Nashville just as happy as can be. Keep them eight-wheel drivers rolling, boy. They're talking just to me. They say, good night, Cincinnati.

Dixie Flyer, Super Chief in Santa Fe. The B&O and Chesapeake both took me on my way. Now I'm aboard the Hummingbird and she's humming, yes, sirree. Good night, Cincinnati. Morning, Tennessee. Good night, Cincinnati. Good morning, Tennessee. I'm heading into Nashville just as happy as can be. Keep the mail.

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Why? Because on that very same day, I lost the only girl I ever loved in this little life of mine. I remember the music was soft and the lights was low and everybody was laughing and having fun. And a new love walked in, and that's when my lonely heartaches began.

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got religion. 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That's the only thing that consoles me.

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This was something everyone knew. And here they come, the people from the Bible. And so we wave our shredded flags, not knowing what they mean at all, after all.

0: Well, I believe I'll go down in Arkansas and see my old friend Mac a little while. Hello here.
1: Hello.
0: Say, which one of these roads you take to Graysville?
1: No use in taking neither one. They got one there already.
0: I know, but don't it fork up here somewhere?
1: It don't fork. It splits all the pieces on that next hill.
0: What about that creek down there? Is it fordable?
1: That man dug for it this morning.
0: I mean, how deep is it?
1: Water all the way at the bottom.
0: Who lives here anyhow?
2: Me and John.
0: Well, where's John?
1: He went a-hunting.
0: Don't he fear God?
1: Takes his gun everywhere he goes.
0: Presbyterian around here?
1: There's one hanging on the wall. He skins everything he kills.
0: How long have you been living around here anyway?
1: You see that mountain over there?
0: Yeah.
1: There's a devil of a hole in the ground when I come here.
0: Corn's my little yaller.
1: Planted the yaller kind.
0: Looks like there'd just be about a half a crop.
1: Just a-working on the half.
0: How'd your taters turn out?
1: The devil, they didn't turn out. Me and Sal dug them out.
0: Hit that cow for me.
1: She's already hit it.
0: Turn her then.
1: She's already turned the hairy sides out.
0: Looks like you would speak to her.
1: Good morning, cow.
0: Got any knives down at your place?
1: No.
0: Got any for?
1: No.
0: How you do then?
1: Very well, thank you. How are you?
0: There's not much difference between you and the fool anyway, is there?
1: I banjered all I see between me and you.
0: Well, all right, let's finish this trip into Arkansas.

நெஞ்சுக்குள்ள பொண்ணா வச்சுக்கிறட்டா.

ever rocket ship. 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Brother Mars will let you by. Old Pluto will wink his eye. The lady Venus will cry, because that's what ever rocket ship have passed her by. Brother King, trip. Look out, Jake. 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Hey, old Joe, how you doing, old man Mo? Don't get caught below. And Mike, stop feeling that fight. Cause it take away your mic. Hey, oh. How are you? Well, take this trip to the land. Come on, man. 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

Ikan hatimu.

poem is called Crazy Horse is Alive. 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I think it has something to do with the Middle East. Crazy Horse never died. Crazy Horse never died, man. He's still alive. White men came to Crazy Horse's home. They wanted buried resources there to run their white man's world, but Crazy Horse said no. Crazy Horse said what lies beneath this black hill soil is our own. Crazy Horse said, "Hokahei, today," he said, "is a good day to die."

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The white men said that they practiced dangerous religions. The white man said that Crazy Horse's people wore funny things on their head. The white man said, "You can't stop us." The white man said, "God is on our side." The white man said, "It says so in my Bible." The white man said, "You are few and you are ignorant." The white man said, "We are many and we are civilized." So Crazy Horse's people took

They killed isolated white men. They scalped and disemboweled them. Other tribes said, Crazy Horse is a madman. The crows have to chase him. So then Crazy Horse took hostages. And the white men back in Washington said, Crazy Horse is crazy. They said, don't he see we're the real God's chosen, picked to be the future, picked to save the world? They said, in God's name, we will show him. We will teach that pagan devil. So they mounted up an expedition to go and kill that pagan devil, and at its head rode General Custer. 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
1: Catch the sun when it's rising.

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It's a gospel number. We'll be featuring my brother Onin on alto saxophone on it. It's entitled Clabber Biscuits. 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
0: 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I am a woman. Know me as Madame Zaj, African Chantress. 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

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Mm-hmm.

Hey, everybody, how you doing? It's me, your boy, DJ Black Helmet, coming at you live on Give the Drummer Radio via WFMU. Thank you, Mary Wing, for an always wonderful dose of 100% whatever. I think we've got some fun jams for you in store today. I don't know. You let me know by staying...

I got a brand new skillet, I got a brand new lid. All I need's a woman, I just to burn my bread. And it's, baby, I sure ain't going there tonight. Just let me put my banana in your food bag.

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I'm David Weinstein, and this is the edition for the 8th day of July, 2026. The opening track, Bob Ostertag's track called Vision from the album Attention Span, released on Rec Music in 1990. In this collection, Ostertag mixes samples and manipulates samples for part of the album, Fred Frith on guitar, and in this case, John Zorn's sax playing. I went back and visited that crazy album recently, and I thought this one was worth a peek. Bob Ostertag. He's still out there doing cool stuff. So today is the last time that I'm going to stream on a Wednesday. I'm going to move to Fridays starting next week, so be warned. If you're emotionally wedded to this time slot, I hope that you can make the move with me. I'll be on Fridays from 3 to 5 p.m. following Uncle Michael, beginning July 17th. And I am most grateful for many years of being shepherded in as the stream gets warmed up by Mary Wing and Black Helmet leading into this show. And now I'm going to be following Doug Shulkind and Uncle Michael on Fridays, which is an incredible slot to be in, 3 to 5 p.m. in the afternoon. So, and also today is the debut or the returning debut of Rich in Washington's program, The Radio is Broken, which replaces Sam Siegel's program, which left last week after Sam apparently found his horse and wandered off into fresh fields. So Rich in Washington is on today from 10 to midnight. That will be his first time back. So, lots of interesting changes in the drummer stream, and all good. Sometimes sad, but always good. So today's program is a lot of stuff that people have sent me or I've found in various blogs and posts online, and I'm going to play a bunch of that stuff for you today. The first thing is a track by Booker Stardrum, who is a percussionist that I've come to admire. Does a lot of things. Here he is with an ensemble just released this year, 2026. This is Booker Stardrum.

0: piper.
1: That's an old song, Drew. I learnt that song from old Uncle Peter McNeely. He was a relation of

0: grandfather, Nimrod Workman. He came from over here from England, old man Pete did, and he wouldn't marry. More if he come here, he shamed it all the time. And he liked me, and I was the only one he'd give these songs to. And he'd have me to go and stay all night with him in his shanty, just a shanty house set out in the head of a holler. And he'd sing these songs to me.
1: When he sang that song for you, about how old was he and about how old were you?
0: I don't know, but I, my opinion, from looks of him, well, as I can remember, he must have been about 70 years old then, maybe older. He'd sing them to me from the time I was 6 years old up, and I'd sing with him. I'd follow him, me 6 years old, you know. I always did like singing, and from a child up, I would sing. And when I went into the coal mines, working in the coal mines, they'd be back in a dark room by myself. I'd be loading coal and singing some song. I'd keep myself company. Being there by myself, you know, and couldn't hear nobody nowhere, just nothing, me and my light in that dark place. And I'd be loading my car, and I'd sing till I get it loaded. And I learned to just sing, and it don't bother me. It don't bother me at all.

0: Helen, I'd like to tell you a ghost story that would really raise the hair on your head. You know, my grandfather used to sit around the fireplace at night when we were all children and tell us ghost stories. They would have us so scared we was afraid to go to bed. And this is one he used to tell us about something that happened to him in time of the Civil War. He was only 19 years old when he went into the Civil War, and he was detailed to wagon for the government. In other words, they hauled a provision for the soldiers. They had to come into the salt works there, to the what is known now as Saltville, to get food for the soldiers, and most of the time it was just rice and beans and things like that. And on one occasion he said he fed a half a bushel of rice to two mules. He said he was so tired of eating rice he thought he'd get rid of it, and he fed a half a bushel of rice to two mules and it didn't kill him. So on one of these trips, he and three or four other fellas, it was a Blackwell, George Blackwell, and they called him Beardy, it was the nickname he had, and John Gallagher, and Jerome Phipps, and Jim Phipps, and Jim Brody, was the bunch of men that was with him on this wagoning detail. And he said they had drove all day with this stuff, and night came on. They always carried their quilts and things for to bed down at night. And they came upon this little old log house that was empty, and they thought it would be a good idea to go in there and put their quilts down on the floor and go to bed and start on their journey in the morning. So he said it was as clear as could be. The moon was shining as bright as day. And they went in and they made their bed down and they all laid down and they pushed the door to. Had one of these old-fashioned latches on the door, and they latched the door. And they hadn't been laying there but just a few minutes till the door, it began to hail. And it hailed and hailed, said it just as if it would tear the roof off of the house. And the door came open. And one of the fellas says, Sam, I told you to shut that door. Didn't you shut it? He said, I most certainly did. Well, said, shut it again. Said he got up and he shut the door, and he put a big old block of wood that was there against the door. And they laid back down and after a little while, and in the meantime, he went and looked out. He heard all this hailing. He looked out and it was still clear, moonshine. They lay back down and after a little, this hail began again. And it poured and poured, just as if it would tear the roof off. And down comes the block of wood and the door came open again. Well, they didn't know what to think. And Beardy Blackwell, he was a terrible fellow to swear, and he said, damn it, Sam, I told you to shut that door. He said, well, I did shut it. And he got up and he said he fastened it real good. And he put something else against it. A big old piece of iron that he found laying around there somewhere. And when they lay back down, the same thing happens again. This hailing again. This door comes open. Well, he said they were all scared so bad, didn't anyone speak a word, didn't anyone get up. They laid there, and they held their breath. And he said something, some great big object, black, come rolling, just rolling right up to the door, roll right into the door, and just come rolling right up to their feet. And he said he couldn't stand it any longer after it got right up to his feet. He said they all raised as if by magic, all of them at once, and hollered as loud as they could. And Beardy Blackwell said, Jesus Christ, Sam, what is that? And they all arose from there, and out the door they went, and they grabbed their quilts and strung them all along the way as they went. But they went back to their wagon and drove on a safe distance from this place and stopped and slept in the wagons the rest of the night.
1: They didn't get hailed on.
0: It was clear. The moon was shining.
1: Did they ever find out what this thing was?
0: They never did find out what it was.
1: Didn't know anything about the house?
0: No. You see, it was a strange place, and they didn't know anything about it. But it must have been really haunted.

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1: iqanda
0: wabaphinda wathi three mabona
1: amaqanda
0: wabayisa phezulu ka six mabona
1: o banana
0: manje kifuna kwazi ukuthi i five mabona yipi mfana
1: izwakele ikhona lapha idlalo wabafana o noise khanyile
0: hawu.

0: Allow me to highlight some important New York vocabulary words. First word, bodega. A bodega is a corner store that's open pretty much 24 hours most of the time. You can get almost anything in a bodega. Bodegas are our friends.
1: Yo, bro, man, I need to get back to you, man. I know it ain't right, but I'll be gone.
2: You know what I'm saying? It's like, the streets are crazy right now. You know what I'm saying? It's crazy. Where the milk, man?
1: Scary out there right now.
3: And some batteries?
2: Yo, what up? Welcome to the bodega. Sometimes you gotta run down to the store, you know what I mean? Pick up a few things. Bag of Twinkies, carton of milk. Sometimes you may just need some advice. You pick the right spot, man. This is your store. Welcome to the bodega.

Everybody, welcome to Bodega Pop on WFMU's Give the Drummer Radio. This is Gary. I'm going to be your big friend until 10 p.m. tonight and tonight's program. Speaking of big friends, is all big tracks. No, that's not true. Most of them are big tracks. Not all of them are big tracks. And by big tracks, I mean long, meaty, beady, big and bouncy. What was it with it? You know, whatever that Who record is called. Meaty, beady, big and bouncy. Anyway, these tracks are from all over the world. They are predominantly electronic. I've been really listening to a lot of electronic music. I did not grow up listening to a lot of electronic music outside of Jean-Michel Jarre and Kraftwerk as a kid, but been listening to a lot of it more recently, and I'm especially enjoying stuff from around the world. I like the fact that it's a very international movement, that it's not on the level of international hip-hop or pop or even rock on some levels, although probably in terms of popularity it is, but from my vantage point, probably as an older person, to be frankly honest, it's just not on my radar in the same way that it is, that other things are. And that's probably due to my own age, honestly, if I'm going to be honest about it. Anyway, this is not entirely electronic music. There are some, I wanted to choose in some kind of interesting, recent-ish, experimental pop, like avant-pop type stuff. And anything else? Was there anything else that I liked that I'm putting in here? Electronic, experimental, avant pop. That's what I say on the playlist page, and that's what we're gonna get. I think we're gonna start out with this incredible band. I think I've played something from them before, if memory serves me. Dilke Nome Maten from Mexico. This is their new record, Escrito en Agua, which means written on water. The track we're going to hear is Las Noches que Dominos en Las Sillas. 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Thank you all so much for hanging out. It's always a pleasure to see you.

dimensions. You have crossed the valley of infinite boredom and reached the state of eternal bliss.